0: Tamil Nadu, a land of heritage, enterprise and innovation, is moving confidently towards a new era of growth. With the government of India and the government of Tamil Nadu working together, at the heart of this progress is the Honorable Prime Minister's vision that India's development is driven by the development of its state.
1: Tamil Nadu will play a decisive role in shaping the nation's destiny. Our collective goal is a developed Tamil Nadu for developed India.
0: This vision is enabling growth across states like Tamil Nadu, creating stronger foundations for a developed India. In Chennai, urban mobility takes a major leap forward with Chennai Metro Rail Phase 2. The 14.64 kilometer corridor 4 stretch from Poonamallee Bypass to Porur Junction with connectivity to Vadapalani brings 11 new stations into Chennai's expanding metro network. This stretch has been developed at a cost of nearly ₹4,900 crore. The corridor includes a 3.7 kilometer double-decker stretch, bringing people, workplaces, industries and emerging growth centers closer together. In Madurai, the 30-kilometer ring road eases urban congestion and reduces a 45-minute journey to just 20 minutes. The 36-kilometer upgrade in Virudhunagar cuts travel time from 2 hours to 1, strengthening connectivity to industrial, tourism and pilgrimage centers. Kamarajar Port's new coal berth, Chennai Port's modern Exim godowns and upgraded cruise terminal and green methanol bunkering at V.O. Chidambaranar Port strengthen maritime infrastructure and commerce. Solar power and electric mobility are supporting the transition towards cleaner port operations. The 23-kilometer Karaikal-Peralam new railway line is dedicated to the nation, improving connectivity for communities and supporting industrial growth. Rail flyovers will reduce waiting time at crossings, ease congestion and enable safer movement. Railways too are being transformed. 5 redeveloped Amrit Bharat stations, Palani, Namakkal, Paramakudi, Ambasamudram and Vellore Cantonment provide improved access, passenger amenities and a better travel experience. At IIT Madras, the Sudha Gopalakrishnan Brain Center on a global mission to map more than 100 human brains into three-dimensional atlases at cell resolution across the human lifespan from fetus to old age, including brain-related diseases. Honorable Prime Minister will be dedicating the center to the nation and C-Stroke, the world's first human ischemic stroke atlas developed at the center. The Tiruvarur bypass will improve regional connectivity and ease congestion. At CPCL Manali, the new lube oil-based stock project will strengthen indigenous production at V.

Thank you. Aditi Devo Bhava. Honoring our elders is our tradition. May I now request our secretary madam to facilitate our honorable Prime Minister ji with the Angavastram and the memento.

The power house. The power house and an epitome of tenacity. Dr. G.V. Girija Seshadri, General Secretary Vishwa Hindu Vidya Kendra, correspondent of all Hindu Vidyalaya schools, will now present the welcome address. Madam, please.

pleasure and happiness and gratitude, I, on behalf of my organization, extend a very warm welcome to our Honorable Prime Minister, Sri Narendra Modi ji, who has graced us with his presence today, despite of his busy and demanding schedule. With folded hands and a heart filled with gratitude, Swagatam, Suswagatam. Our Prime Minister, his continuous seva all these years under the guiding principles of Sabka Saath, Sabka Vikas, Sabka Vishwas and Sabka Prayas is deeply inspiring. It's not merely a Jan Seva, but a true Desh Seva across your distinguished public service, from Chief Minister to the Prime Ministership. Your focus consistently remained on youth, entrepreneurship, education and innovation. Dedicated entirely to India, you and this with the spirit of Rashtriya Swaha, Rashtriya Idam Na Amama, which means I offer myself to the nation. Nothing is for myself. Today, sir, you have transformed the course of our nation, inspiring each one of us to think and act for the country. On behalf of Vishwa Hindu Vidya Kendra, our 15 schools, management, students, staff, parents, and I thank you once again for being part of our Golden Jubilee celebrations. I also extend a very warm welcome to our Honorable Governor, Sri R. Vishwanath Harlekar ji, a multifaceted personality. He has served as the Governor of Himachal Pradesh, Bihar, and now Kerala and Tamil Nadu. He is also known for his emphasis on youth empowerment, higher education reforms, and institutional transparency. Thank you for being here today, sir. I would also like to welcome the other dignitaries on the dais, Dr. L. Murugan, Honorable Union Minister of State for Information and Broadcasting and Information and Public Relations, Sri Nainar Nagendran, Senior Leader, Bharatiya Janata Party, State President and President of Vishwa Hindu Vidya Kendra, Sri Gopal ji, senior central and state officials, senior police officers, security personnel, members of our management, members of the press, media and my Vidyalaya family with us today. During a recent interaction with the teachers on Teachers Day, our Honorable Prime Minister emphasized the need for empowering educators, inspiring the youth and looking beyond traditional textbooks. This core belief has also guided our institutions. Today is not merely a celebration of 50 years, it is a celebration of a living vision and mission. 50 years ago, a small seed was planted with a noble dream as the first Hindu Vidyalaya. Today we have grown into a magnificent banyan tree, deeply rooted in Indian culture, ethos, discipline and patriotic fervor, seamlessly blending with modern education, technology and innovation. As we march toward Viksit Bharat at 2047, this national vision becomes a personal responsibility for our students, who are the true nation builders. 50 years behind us fill us with pride. 50 years ahead, full of purpose. And in the words of Swami Vivekananda, arise, awake, and sleep not till the goal is reached, and when which insists on to work tirelessly towards the upliftment of our society, importance on education, character building, and selfless service. This philosophy of Swami Vivekananda is a blend of ancient spiritual wisdom and modern scientific thought, inspiring generation to strive for excellence. I do not find words to say my thank you in few words, but very with my heart moving gratitude, I once again welcome our Prime Minister. Thank you so much. Swagatam, Suswagatam, Jai Hind.

marking 50 years of educational excellence. Jagopal Garodia Hindu Vidyalaya West Mambalam and Playtown introduces its newest milestone. A brand new initiative at our schools, unveiled by our Honorable Prime Minister Thiru Narendra Modi ji. A pioneering initiative, the AI School Labs, making AI accessible to every aspiring student. AI is powerful, but it must never replace a child's own thinking. Jagopal Garodia Hindu Vidyalaya is making AI a responsible tool to help children think, create, and build their tomorrow. The future belongs not to children who simply use AI, but to those who know how to question it, guide it, and use it responsibly. And we move forward with this mission at core. Artificial intelligence is rapidly capturing every sphere of our life, altering the way we perceive,

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Thank you. The much awaited moment has come. It's my profound honor. I humbly request our Honorable Prime Minister, the great son of this great Bharat, to deliver his monumental address. Please.

0: நேரம் 5:45 கேட்கலாம் ஸ்பைஸ் விளம்பரதாரர் நிகழ்ச்சி.
1: Hello there, this is Spice, the voice of hope. It's wonderful to have you here. I'm your host for this episode, Chetan. And I would like to extend a warm welcome to everyone who has joined me today. One out of every 5 adults suffers from a mental illness. These mental health issues can be efficiently addressed according to research. More individuals now recognize the usefulness of contemporary therapy as science has debunked the myths about mental illness. Millions of people have benefited from psychotherapy, sometimes referred to as talk therapy. Individuals can learn coping mechanisms for the future and get over the past pain with the use of talk therapy. It can also assist someone in defining their objectives and determining their identity and life goals. In a secure setting, talk therapy patients explore their emotions and behaviors. An expert in mental health may offer a new viewpoint on a problem. They can help people comprehend their own feelings better. In order to express those emotions, therapists might also teach communication skills. Therapy can improve a person's attitude on life, relationships, and self-worth. Psychotherapy, often known as talk therapy, is a means to support people who are experiencing a wide range of emotional problems and mental diseases. Psychotherapy can aid in reducing or managing bothersome symptoms, allowing a person to operate more effectively and promote healing. The impact of trauma, illness, or loss, such as the loss of a loved one, as well as specific mental disorders like depression or anxiety, are all issues that psychotherapy can help with. Psychotherapy comes in a variety of forms, and some of them may be more effective for particular concerns or problems than others. Medication or others. Psychotherapy may be used with other therapies. Therapy can benefit both children and adults and can be provided in an individual, family, couple, or group context.

For between 30 and 50 weeks, sessions are normally held once each week. Psychotherapy requires active participation from the patient as well as the therapist. To collaborate effectively and get the rewards of psychotherapy, a person and his or her therapist must have a trusting connection. Psychotherapy can be short-term, addressing current problems, or long-term, long-standing problems, etc. Together, the patient and therapist plan the treatment's objectives as well as the details of how frequently and for how long to meet. A fundamental requirement of psychotherapy is confidentiality. When treating mental health issues, psychotherapy and medicine are frequently combined. Medication may be plainly beneficial in some situations, while psychotherapy may be the best course of action in others. Combining medication and psychotherapy is often more effective than using just one of them. Healthy lifestyle changes such as balanced diet, consistent exercise, and enough sleep can help with healing and general wellness. According to research, the majority of patients who receive psychotherapy report symptom alleviation and improved life function. About 75% of patients who start psychotherapy see some benefit. It has been demonstrated that psychotherapy can enhance feelings and behaviors and is associated with healthy adjustments to the brain and body. Along with these advantages, there are fewer sick days, less disability claims, fewer health issues, and greater job satisfaction. Researchers have been able to observe changes in the brain after psychotherapy through the use of brain imaging tools. Numerous studies have shown that receiving psychotherapy causes brain alterations in persons with mental illnesses such as depression, panic disorder, post-traumatic stress disorder, and other diseases. The majority of time, brain alterations brought on by psychotherapy were comparable to those brought on by medication. Follow your agreed-upon treatment plan, be open and honest, and approach the session as a collaborative effort to help you get the most out of psychotherapy. In between sessions, complete any homework such as journaling or putting what you've learned into practice. What are your thoughts on this? You can always call or message us on 09515227039. I repeat, 09515227039, or write to us on feedbackamc1@gmail.com. I repeat, feedbackamc1@gmail.com. I am Chetan, and I'm delighted and grateful to have you, my wonderful listeners, join me today on Spice, the voice of hope. Psychiatrists and other mental health specialists employ a variety of therapeutic modalities. The individual ailments, circumstances, and preferences of the patient all have a role in the therapy type that is selected. To better fulfill the needs of the patient, therapists may combine components from various techniques. Numerous professionals, including psychiatrists, psychologists, licensed social workers, licensed professional counselors, licensed marriage and family therapists, psychiatric nurses, and others with specialized training in psychotherapy are qualified to offer psychotherapy. Additionally trained in medicine, psychiatrists are licensed to write prescriptions for medicines. When the client and clinician have a relation of trust and respect, the therapeutic alliance is at its best. Clients must have faith in the practitioner's skills, and the practitioner must have faith in client's dedication to accomplishing predetermined goals. In psychotherapy, goal setting will differ from client to client. The client must know exactly what they are working toward and what to anticipate throughout the therapy process from the very beginning. In conclusion, a client with obsessive-compulsive disorder would want to cut down on the amount of time they spend washing their hands, 5 hours per day to 1 hour per day. By decomposing a difficulty into smaller objectives, the practitioner can then assist the client in prioritizing these goals. In terms of competence and effectiveness, not all psychotherapy interventions are equivalent. However, psychotherapy may be incredibly helpful in the treatment of a wide variety of psychological and physical health disorders, provided accurate diagnoses are made and empirically supported treatments are implemented. Psychotherapy can frequently help persons upset by tough events.